Adam Walker, the former Cornwall Colt, steps in over the line. That's called offside. 2:25 left to go here in the first period. Shots so far in the first. 73s decisively out shooting the PN, 15-5. As the jog comes just outside the Kempville zone. New players to get acquainted with on both sides. Puck will be dropped, and it comes to Case Hennessy. Had a tremendous rookie season last year. It's backhanded ahead. Vanance pokes out at J.C. Embler-Schmidt. Gives it to Vanance. Chance right on in front. But Ebony Grant gets down and makes the save. As now it's brought forward in over the line. The Raiders the other way. A pass up, a chance right on. And the save made by 16-year-old goaltender Jacob Turpin. And Thomas Dickey now over on the far side. He'll move forward into the Raiders zone. Stops up now in the far corner. Dumped it back to the line. A shot right on. Stick save made by Evan Grant. As it comes to King. King will send that forward. And the puck comes out to center ice. Adam Walker will send it deep into the 73 zone. Turns. Goes off for a line change. Back to pick it up for Kempville's Lucas Adamson. Came over in a trade. Now it's picked up right in front. As getting in for an opportunity was Isaac Arsenault. And sends the puck high enough and outside the playing surface.

0: Arsenal played for the Ottawa Junior 67s last season, takes the draw, wins the draw. Adamson from a point, puts a shot on. Wraparound attempt from Darius Nichols, the Maryland native. Save is made by Grant back into the Raiders' home. The pin will play it forward now. Knocked down at center ice. Right at the 73's blue line, it's sent forward. Kemper will chase after it inside the Raiders' zone. Nepean plays it back. And now it ends up on the stick of number 18, Tyler Smith. That'll be turned over at center ice. And the 73s go back the other way. Puck in behind the net. It's picked up on the stick of Brody Dunbar. Sends that pass across. The cool stance. Came over in a trade last season to Nepean from the Ottawa Junior Senators. Under a minute left to go here in the first period. A great first period of the regular season for the 73s, up 2-0. And another chance here. Shot right on. Just breaking in and getting that opportunity with Gary Enzo's. Save was made by Grant. 20 seconds remaining here in the period. Picked up by Gary Enzo. He'll send it back out in front, picked off by English, and now the Raiders will go the other way. And over the blue line, right in front of the 73's bench. Played to the front of the net, knocked down. 73's perhaps time for a late chance as they'll rush forward. The time runs out. And 20 minutes come to an end, but the 73's are leading on a PN Raiders 2-0. We get some pushing and shoving at the end of the period. And Gary Enzo let that shot go after the whistle, but that's quickly separated, and we'll take a commercial break and come back. 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
0: Kempville 73's in the lead 2-0 over the Nepean Raiders here at the North Grenville Municipal Center, the home opener for the 73's. And taking a look at what was a great first period for Kempville, Thomas Dickey got the first goal of the regular season for the 73's, came at the 10:07 mark of the first. Case Hennessy, his first assist, and Zachary Benance also got his first assist on that one as well. 73's weren't done though. JZ Embarushamana picking up his first goal of the season, coming on the power play. Anthony D'Arienzo and Thomas Dickey getting assists on it, so a two-point period for Dickey, who led the 73's in preseason scoring at 7 points, 3 goals and 4 assists. Shots in that first period, 5 on the net for the Raiders and 17 for the Kempville 73s. Power plays Kempville 1-for-3. Nepean has yet to go on the man advantage. taking a look at the out-of-town scoreboard. A busy first Friday night of the regular season across the league. No score nearly halfway through the first period between Navan and Rockland. Elsewhere, just after the first period, Smiths Falls up on Cornwall by a score of 2-1.

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3: Speaking with Kempville 73's head coach Sean Fensel, and coach, it's finally here after a summer that saw a couple camps, five preseason games, 55 game regular season begins tonight. Some of your thoughts heading in?
4: Yeah, we're excited. It's been a long sort of 3.5 weeks, 4 weeks, I guess, since we started now with a couple exhibition games, lots of practice. So we welcome the opportunity to get started here tonight for sure.
3: When you take a look at last season, I was just taking a look at some of the numbers because it was such a successful season. I know it's in the past, but tied for most wins, or, you know, tied for most points as well. Yeah. What are the biggest

0: little bit harder, just the way the team's shaped right now. But that's something that we're still talking about, and you know, hoping that the guys grab onto that concept of, you know, taking care of our zone first, and then letting the offense sort of come from there.
1: We got four 16-year-olds on this team, including goaltender Jacob Turpin. How do you go with those guys and make sure that, you know, they hit the ground running and that they can learn as fast as possible?
0: Yeah, I mean, they're all here for a reason. I think sort of the plan with them is some of them will still play junior B games, just sort of let it play out through the start of the season, and you know, see who really takes hold of the opportunity and who doesn't. But yeah, they've earned the right to be here. They've been good players and contributed, you know, every day in practice, and look like they're fitting in well to what we're asking them to do.
1: You've overseen a bench now for a few seasons here in Kemptville. What's your favorite part, or what do you get most excited about come opening day?
0: I mean, I like looking up and seeing all the fans, you know, that come out and seeing the kids from across the bench jumping around, and that's something that's become special to me. And then the other part of it is, you know, more internal within the team, standing behind the players. You know, they put in a lot of work. We ask a lot of them, you know, 6 days a week, pretty much giving their lives to the 73s at this point, you know, trying to help us create success. And then also for them, you know, just watching sort of the individual success that comes with every season for different players and how that translates into, you know, winning hockey games as a team.
1: Well, good luck here tonight. Coach, thanks very much for allowing me to be along for the ride again, and I'm excited to get this going.
0: Thanks, Case.
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1: Intermission continuing here. Kemptville up 2-0 over.

0: to PN after the first period at the North Grenville Municipal Center. The Kempville 73s home opener, the beginning of a season of 55 games. You can hear every game across the Kempville 73s radio network, both home and away, and excited to be along for another ride. I had a chance earlier this week to catch up with Kempville 73's general manager, Terry Nichols, and hear his thoughts about this year's team. Here's that interview.
1: Terry, another season here, about to get underway Friday night, 55-game regular season. Just some of your thoughts as we head into a brand-new campaign.
2: Well, I think it's exciting. We had a great season last year, and now we want to build on that. You know, we've got some big holes to fill for some guys that left over the offseason going to higher levels of hockey and school and different things like that. So it's the way it works every year now is you basically rebuild half your team. So the scouts have done a great job, been out there beating the path down and looking for players and done a good job. So I think we're in good shape to move forward for this year.
1: You mentioned those players moving on. Does that show how successful of a program that you have?
2: Well, that's what it's all about, and that's what we try to do. You know, you're proud to see them gone. You're disappointed that they're not staying. But you are proud of their advancement. And, you know, when the training camp opened, we had 15 guys at other levels of hockey, higher levels of hockey, trying out for spots. So that just shows that somebody recognized we were doing something right.
1: As you say, over half of your team's usually new or, you know, changes from season to season. How do you go about trying to integrate those guys into the program?
2: Well, that's up to the coaching staff, and they're continually measuring where players are and working with them to improve their weak spots so that they blend in. It's really two part of your leadership group. So we've always had some good leadership groups, and this year I think will be the same, where they'll make sure the players are working hard in practice. Everything starts in practice. You know, you improve in practice, you get better in practice, and that results in better game results. So just focus on practice.
1: Are you confident in all the group forwards, defense, goaltending?
2: We've got a good starting group, and 10 games from now, we'll have a really good feel for where we stand. So, you know, it's not who wins the first game of the year, it's who wins the last game.
1: You still get excited at the beginning of a season?
2: There's no other way to be.
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0: Kempville up 2-0 over the Nepean Raiders after the first period, and getting a chance now finally to take a look at our starting goaltenders. Getting the nod in net tonight for the 73's, number 3, Jacob Turpin. He's a 16-year-old. He's from Ottawa, drafted by the 73's in 2025, 66th overall. Also drafted by the Flint Firebirds of the OHL in 2025, 251st overall. Played last season with the Winchester Hawks of the Eastern Ontario Junior Hockey League, the B-Loop. 24 games played there, 13 wins, 8 losses, a .912 save percentage, a 3.26 goals against average. And in net tonight for the Nepean Raiders is Evan Grant, 6'2", 187 pounds. He's from Conestoga, Ontario. 19-year-old, started last season, rather, with the London team in the Greater Ontario Hockey League. That's a Junior B loop as well. Played 11 games there. Then joined the Ottawa Junior Senators before finally making his way to Nepean. Players back on the ice, about to get this second period underway. 73's up 2-0, and Kempville opens up the regular season with 3 games at home. Next game coming up is Sunday afternoon, 2 o'clock start, here at the North Grenville Municipal Center against the Renfrew Wolves. And then next Friday, the Navin Grads, so a rematch of the first round of playoff series that the 73's won last season. And face off here at center ice. And the second period underway, controlled by the Raiders. They'll bring it forward, but they lose possession. And now it's picked up and sent back down deep into the Nepean zone. Grant will come out. He'll leave it behind the net. Now he plays it forward. And is up along the near side. It will be picked up by Smith. Moves it around the boards. And now it's knocked down at center ice. Trying to get away from everybody else was Jack Melandra. Flipped up high up in the air. And now it's back inside the Nepean zone. Penalty called against the 73's. 2 penalties, rather, late in that first period. Anthony D'Arienzo for unsportsmanlike conduct and Morgan Henderson for roughing. Odin Simonson also off in the penalty box for the Raiders. He got assessed a 2-minute penalty for roughing. Works out to be a power play for the Raiders as they look to get back into this game. For now, into the far corner, dropped back along the far boards. Moved across. And getting a shot off from the near boards, number 11, Hunter Nikwata. He came over in a trade from the Rockland Nationals just a few days ago. As it's knocked down here by Julian Kemp, the former Nepean Raider, moves the puck into the Nepean zone. 47 seconds left to go here on the power play for the Raiders. They'll move it forward now. Petipa, in over the line, stops up, drops it back to the far point. And moved up, but picked off by the 73s as they look to play it up the ice, and they will. And it's knocked down back over to Petipa now along the near board. Steps in over the blue line. Petipa along the boards on the near side. Moves it around the zone, knocked down behind the net. Chasing after it, Sidney Belfoy. That's in the near corner now. Only 17 seconds left to go here on the power play for the Raiders. They trail 2-0. A great first period for the 73s. Puck comes all the way back down in 2. Then a PN zone. Time ticks down on the power play for the Raiders. Only 2 seconds left. And now it's over. As it'll be played back down into the 73 zone. Tied up high up along the near side. Picked off. And now Kempfield will go the other way. Vanance sends that pass across. Drop back for Dickey. Comes in. Gets a shot off. But deflected as that ended up hitting the stick of Stance. And now it's picked up by Thomas Dickey. 7 points in the preseason, 2 points in the first period. A shot from the far point ends up going wide of the net. Just over 2.5 minutes gone here to open up the second period. Drop back to the far point. Now a shot right on. That will be gloved and held on to by Grant. He and Emberusha Man exchanged some words. Nothing too much coming out of that. We thank you so much for joining us along the Kempfville 73's Radio Network. Myers, Kempville 73's hockey. My name's Casey Kenny. So happy to be back behind the mic again this season. Third season with the 73s. It goes quickly, that's for sure. As the faceoff nail will come on the far side of the Nepean zone. Stepping in to take the draw for the Raiders is Adam Walker, who was acquired from the Cornwall Colts in the summer. Faceoff's won by the 73s as Sean gets redirected into the near half boards. And now it comes out to center ice. It'll be picked up there. Nolan Tyne backhands it up into the Raiders zone. Picked off right in front of the net. And is nearly getting a great opportunity. It was Cameron Keeley. 16-year-old. Four 16-year-olds in the lineup for the 73s tonight, including Keeley. A Sean from the point released as Adamson will get that through. And that'll be a save made by Grant. And he'll hold on. Lucas Adamson, who played last season with the Upper Canada Cyclones, drafted by Hawkesbury, but acquired by the 73s during training camp. 73s head coach Sean Frenzel said back at the draft in 2025, they were getting ready to draft Adamson and bring him to the team, but the Hawkesbury Hawks, rather, beat them to it. And so he was a player that they'd sought after for a while and finally were able to bring over. And he's looked good since coming to the team. Emmett O'Neill lets it go, but it redirected over onto the far side. O'Neill, who was drafted 6th overall in the most recent CCHL entry draft by the 73s. As now from center ice, it's fired deep into the Raiders zone. Comes to a stomp behind the net. Knocked down, but it'll be picked up by another 16-year-old who's in the lineup for the 73s, Gabriel Barakat. High hopes for him this season. Going back to pick it up for the Raiders is Odin Simonson. And now it comes forward as English will drop it back, but it's picked off. Here's D'Arienzo in over the line. D'Arienzo trying to make his way to the front of the net, but the puck chomped off his stick. Trailing the play and picking it up is Riley Streska, 20-year-old Kempville native. One of two 20-year-olds for the 73s in the lineup here tonight. He and Thomas Dickey. Streska, Kempville native, an original draft pick of the 73s. Never played for Kempville, but was brought over from Renfrew. Here's a chance right in front as it's just steered wide. Back inside the 73 zone, chasing after it to pick it up is the former BioSteel product. Number 5 for Kempville. Conrad Caron plays it forward. Now it's knocked down inside the Raiders zone. High up. Tied up along the boards. And a play to the front of the net. This will be redirected off into the near corner. Nearly 5 minutes gone here in the second period. 73s leading 2-0. As it's knocked down on the far side. That was shot right on. And making the save and holding on is Grant. And again, we get some discussion in the vicinity of the Nepean net. Darius Nichols involved in that exchange. And you'll hear that a few times during every game that the 73s play. Nichols definitely a physical force for Kempville. Faceoff stays inside the Raiders zone. Over on that far side. Is coming in to take the faceoff for the Raiders. It's number 7, rather, Adam Walker. He'll line up against Zachary Vanance. Vanance, who tied for goals, most goals, that is, on the 73s last season with 16. Tied for assists with 36. Tied for points with 52. And he's expected to be one of the offensive leaders for the 73s this season. As it's sent all the way down the ice. Back to pick it up, Thunder Bay native Morgan Henderson. Sends that pass forward, and now it ends up on the stick of O'Neill and over the blue line. He travels forward up the boards on the near side. Comes to a stop behind the net. Raiders want to get it right back outside the zone. They have some work to do, trailing by 2. Comes to the line. Here's Morgan Henderson, backhands it. And Bruce Romano picks it up behind the net on the far side, getting that chance. Dickey save made by Grant. as it's knocked down now on the near side. High up, here's Zachary Benant, sends it forward to Dickey in tight. Pass save made by Grant. There was a rebound that sat there momentarily, but the Raiders able to get it outside the zone. As the play will be whistled down, 73's headed back to the penalty box. Zachary Benant goes off. The Raiders will get a second opportunity on the power play. 0 for 1 so far. Faceoff comes on the near side of the zone. Off the draw, comes back to Pettipaw, sends that pass across. A shot right on, rebound, and they score. And it's coming in and putting it into the back of the 73's net. It's Hunter Nicklotta, and the Raiders are on the board. Nicklotta, who came over from the Rockland Nationals in a trade, as we mentioned earlier, gets a big power play goal here and cuts the lead in half. Puck picked up by the 73s. Conrad Caron will press it forward. Lines up and he'll sends it deep into the Raiders' zone. Nepean, who fell 6-1 to Renfrew in their home opener, but didn't have the puck luck that they would have liked as they ended up hitting the post a couple different times. Comes to the near point. It's held in. They'll send through the air. In behind the net. Picked up by Case Hennessy. Hennessy got into three games in the preseason with the Gatineau Olympic. Knocked down and comes forward now, picked up by D'Arienzo over the center ice line and over the blue line now, travels forward, stomps, tries to send it across, but it hits a stick along the way. And now picked up, sent out in front, as that was Barricat trying to make a play. It'll be sent in behind the Nepean net. Number of new players in the lineup for the 73s this season, 12 to be exact. As you heard from 73's general manager Terry Nichols during his interview, about half of your roster turns over season to season. As it's knocked down now, it's moved forward. 73's will come forward outside of their own zone. Here's Julian Kemp. Travels forward along the boards on the nearest side, takes a hit. Raiders will get it back. And now it's moved forward to center ice. Knocked down. Here's Darius Nichols. And 73's will carry it forward. Trying to get away from everybody was Isaac Arsenault. Loses possession behind the Raiders' net. Now Nepean will move forward up the near side. Carried on the stick of Ryan King and comes through on net. Putting his glove on top and bringing the stop to a... Rather, bringing the play to a stop is Jacob Furpam. ...12:16 remaining here in the second period. 73's leading 2-1. Shots so far in the second period. 7 for the Kempfield 73s, 3 for the Nepean Raiders. Officials in this game, Hunter Gaspar and Marcus Almeida are the referees. Brendan Beebe and Danielle Vazoler are working the lines. The draw comes inside the Kempfield zone. 73s will be back in action on Sunday afternoon when the Renfrew Wolves come to town. 2 o'clock faceoff here at the North Grenville Municipal Center. Darius Nichols will come in to take the draw after Arsenal got waved out. Picked up by Adamson. He'll move it along the boards up the near side. And now comes inside the Nepean zone. Raiders tried to play it forward as that was Brody Dunbar. In on the forecheck was Darius Nichols, got a piece of it. Now in behind the net, Nichols chases after it. It's picked up and Rowett will move it forward. That center ice is knocked down right in front of the 73's bench. Comes to a stop in behind the Nepean net as Grant will leave it there. Nearly a turnover as Benance was quick to try to pounce on that puck. As the puck ends up getting deflected up, hits the roof, and the play is whistled down. This is a busy opening weekend here in the CCHL. So excited to have regular season action back. 73s in the preseason had two wins and three losses. Nepean had a really, really strong preseason as they ended up picking up a number of wins, only suffered one loss. Here's Petipa, the Calgary native, will send it deep into the 73 zone. Now along the boards on the far side, locked down, and Kempfield will pick it up and they'll come forward now. Here's Dickey in over the blue line, sends a pass across. Oh, what a nice move. Puck sits there. And now it's deflected up. As this, I believe, will result in a penalty. As headed off to the box for the Raiders is number 88, Odin Simonson. A new penalty in the CCHL this season. And if the puck is played outside the playing surface from your defensive end, you'll head to the box. You send it straight out, unobstructed over the boards. So Pemphill back to the power play. One for three so far in this one on the man advantage. So look to restore their two-goal lead.

Face off. Nail comes on the far side of the zone. 73s have possession. Back to Morgan Henderson. Henderson sends side forward along the far side. Moved across. Nearly picked off. Henderson on the near point. Will drop it. Now moved it into the near corner. Back to Embershman at the line. Sends that pass across. 73's looking to get set up here on the power play. Vinance on the near boards. Backhands it back to Embershmana. Back up to Vinance now. Over to Embershmana. Sends it forward. As Dickey turns, he'll move it forward. Now drop back to the line. Here's Morgan Henderson. Over to Embershmana. Pass across. Vinance there. It's knocked down. Mr. Raiders won't get it out. Held in at the far point. A minute 17 left to go on the power play. And the PN will pick it up and clear it down the ice. Nearly at the halfway mark of the second period. 73s leading 2-1. The puck is turned over and the Raiders will send it back inside the Kempville zone. Henderson back to pick it up as he and English will collide. English knocked down. And now the 73s come forward. Knocked down the center ice though. Here's Vinance. He'll get pinned up against the boards. Here's a shorthanded chance for Rowett. Brings it in. Backhands it just wide of the net. Tied up now along the half boards on that near side. English in tight, gets a great shorthanded opportunity, but the save made by Turpin. As Kemper will go the other way, in over the line, a drop pass back. Vinance high up, moves it across to Conrad Caron. Caron drops it back for Vinance. Vinance hands it off for Caron, back over to D'Arienzo, now to Caron. Caron holds now, moves it over to the far side. Drop back to Caron. Caron sends that forward. And right in front of the net, it's sent. But no one in Kempfield colors could get a touch on it, so it comes all the way back down the ice with only 5 seconds now left to go on the power play. Under 10 remaining in the second period. And now we're back to 5-on-5. Nepean kills that penalty off. Puck is knocked down at center ice. Coming over and trying to get a piece of it was Max Bonin. Now he'll carry it in over the line, fires it, and the puck trickles through. After making the initial save was Grant, but it went through his equipment, hits the post. The puck comes up into the near corner. There's a 73, some pressure now. Bonin in behind the net. Barricott comes in trying to help him out, but the Raiders now will get a chance to move it forward. And over the blue line, it's carried, knocked down. Case Hennessy comes back. He'll put on the Jets as he sends that pass forward up to Barricott. Loses it along the way, turns back, puts it into the Raiders' zone. Back behind the Raiders' net. And the PN has possession. As it'll be dropped for Owen Kingan. It gets tied up against... knocked down on the near side of the Nepean net. Now moved forward. Harop trying to get a piece of it. Won't be able to. And now the Raiders will come back. Sent to center ice, knocked down. And Nolan Time will drop it. Trying to give it to Julian Kemp. Now Kemp will come away and over the blue line. Kemp comes, looks at his options, drops it back. And shot sent high and up and over top of the net by Nichols. There's Nichols now. Drops it back to the point. Adamson fires it. And the save is made and it's held on to by Grant. .752 to go here. In the second period, the Kempville 73s leading 2-1. Both of Kempville's goals coming back in the first period so far. The PN with one here so far in the second period. The PN missing the playoffs last season. The 73s going to the second round before falling to the Rockland Nationals, who would go on to win the Bogart Cup. Knocked down right in front of the Raiders, and that played over, held in momentarily. As it's picked off, here's a chance, and they score! He's coming in and putting it into the back of the net. His first goal in the CCHL, number 23, Kempville native Cameron Keeley. As the 73s are up 3-1. With 7:41 left to go in the second period. As Keeley, one of those 16-year-olds we mentioned earlier, who's in the lineup here tonight, makes it count.
Raiders have possession off the draw. Stance inside his own zone. Sends it up the boards on the near side. It's knocked down on a turnover. Can fill in. Fired on that rebound. Popped up in the air. They score! As the puck popped up after making the initial save was Grant. 73 stayed with it. And it ends up in the back of the net. Kempfel leading 4-1 now. And two goals in just moments. The initial goal was Cameron Healy. 12-19 makes it a 3-1 game. The assist coming from Riley Streska. Now another goal just moments later. And the Nepean Raiders will call their timeout as they'll look to regroup. They had cut that lead of the 73-1. But now Kempfel pressure has moved the game away a little bit from the Raiders. Such a strong draft class for the 73s. As their first two picks from the most recent draft in the lineup here tonight. It's Cameron Healy, who was taken second in that first round and number sixth overall in the first round of the 2026 entry draft for the Kempfel 73s was Emmett O'Neill. Coming up during the second intermission, we'll catch you up on everything. It's been a pretty quick moving second period, so if you missed anything, I'll tell you all about exactly what went down. Play resumes now. Timeout over. D'Arienzo will come in to take the draw. Riley Streska making it a 4-1 game. His first goal is a Kempfel 73. The assist coming from Max Bonin. His first assist. And Cameron Keeley his first assist. So a 2-point game for Keeley. The Raiders have possession now. They'll move it forward up over center ice. Triples into the Kempfel zone and picked up by Emmett O'Neill in behind the net. He'll move it up the boards on the near side. Morgan Henderson sends it forward and getting a piece on it. Darius Nichols picks it up behind the Raiders net. Hill falls. 7 minutes left to go here in the second. 73's leading 4-1. As the Raiders now will come forward. That play is whistled down. A penalty coming up here. It'll be a slashing call. And it's headed off to the penalty box for the Nepean Raiders. It's number four, Brody Dunbar. Dunbar, who was acquired in a trade from the Rockland Nationals, played last season with London in the Greater Ontario Hockey League. Kempfel a chance to go back to the man advantage. 1-for-4 on the power play. Are the 73 so far in this one? But they'll look to add another goal here. As they're up 4-1, they'll look to make it 5-1. Beaky comes in to take this draw against English. Picked up, and the Raiders will clear it down the ice. All the way down right away. Herpan leaves it there for Henderson. And Henderson now moves it up the boards on the near side. And it's knocked down. D'Arienzo gets it just inside, but as soon as he does, it's picked off and sent back down. Right on net. Turpin leaves it there. And then coming in and colliding with Turpin is English. And D'Arienzo will come back and have some words with him. As that will result in a penalty. English might even be shown the gate here. Yes, he will. 6:26 left to go in the second period. English heads off. Dunbar off of the initial penalty for slashing, but English coming in and colliding with 73's goaltender Jacob Turpin. And we'll wait to see exactly how this was all will all shake down. A minute 32 remaining on the power play for the 73s. Want to send a shout out to Kempfel 73's color commentary extraordinaire, Graham Mellon, who's away at school, honing his craft in the Niagara area.
Graham will join us from time to time, whenever the occasion should arise, that he's able to find himself here in the warm confines of the North Grenville Municipal Center. And Graham, I hope you're doing well in school. As it's a five-minute major called against English, he'll head off to the penalty box, or rather, he's gone. So now it'll be a lengthy 5-on-3 opportunity for a minute 32 for the 73s. Finance and Bruce-Romana. Henderson out there for this 5-on-3. Can fill up 4-1, look at add to it. As it comes back to D'Arienzo, who's playing the point now on this power play, but up 5-on-3 man advantage, why not? Try it out at least. As it's dropped back for D'Arienzo, he'll move it forward. Dale pass across, and Bruce-Romana scores! J.C. Embarushamana on the power play makes it a 5-1 lead for the Kempville 73s. As Kempville couldn't have asked for a much better, so far at least, home opener than what they're getting right now. 4:45 remain on the major penalty to English. He's gone for the game after colliding with 73's goaltender, Jacob Turpan. And on that major penalty, or major power play rather, you can score as many times. And the power play continues until it's over. Now it's knocked down. Here's Embarushamana in over the line, carries it forward and falls. And now on top of him and giving him a few shots as he's down on the ice is Evan Grant. And it looks like this is going to result in another penalty called against the Nepean Raiders, and the wheels have come off for Nepean. Raiders have a new head coach behind the bench this season, Mark Cavalan. He's from Mississauga. He was with Carleton University from 2017 to 2024 as an associate coach. The last two seasons, an interim head coach. Sean Frenzel will have a discussion with his players. 4:39 remaining on the major.

It'll stay. It appeared that a penalty was going to be called there to left, but it will remain a 5-on-4 power play for the 73s. 4:39 to go on the major. Kempto 2-for-5 so far on the man advantage. Comes to Morgan Henderson now. Off the faceoff, Henderson holds. He'll send it forward. Ember Shimana will inch that. A few spaces forward. Now back to Henderson. Now over to Ember Shimana. Sends it in front of the net. Vanance had it momentarily. It's picked up. Comes back to the far point. Henderson will keep it in and keep it alive on this power play. Back over to Henderson. Holds. Sends it across. A shot through traffic. Grant, I don't think he knew where it was there for a few moments. Realized he had possession and will hold on. That'll keep the faceoff inside the Raiders zone. 5:36 to go here in the second period. Coming up during the second intermission, we'll have our Kempville 73s player spotlight, and we'll hear from Kempville 73s forward and three-point man so far tonight, Thomas Dickey. The Raiders have possession. We'll move it up the boards now on the near side, trying to get it out, but they won't complete the task because it's got back to the line. Sent across. Here's Conrad Caron. Sends a shot through. Save made by Grant. Conrad Caron gets it back. The one-time Essex 73. He's carrying it forward and getting a shot off in tight. There's Isaac Arsenal. Now it's picked up, and the Raiders will come forward shorthanded. And over the line, knocked down, and Kempter will go back up the other way. Here's Arsenal, and over the line, travels forward, drops it back for Bonin. Bonin sends the pass across. 3 minutes, 30 seconds left on the power play. Here's Hennessy, winds up. Hennessy has got one of the hardest shots. He gets it back now. Moves it forward to Arsenal, drops it back for Hennessy. Hennessy sends that through, knocked down in front of the net. It bounces around. Now it'll be picked up and sent down the ice as the 73s continue to look dangerous on this five-minute major power play. Moved up the boards on the near side now. And back in over the blue line into the PN zone was Vanance, but lost possession at center ice. Henderson has it. Sends it across to Vanance. Vanance turns over to Ember Shimana. Drop back for D'Arienzo. Henderson picks it up. He comes in. Let the shot go. Scores. Morgan Henderson fires it with all the might of Thunder May and puts it into the back of the net. It's a 5-1 Kempville 73's lead.

73's up 6-1 now. And still, the major power play continues. And what's turned out to be a tough night for the Nepean Raiders. Another tough night. As it's played back down the ice. Chasing after Henderson. In behind the net. Now he'll move that forward. Drop pass back for Darienzo and over the line. Darienzo gives it to Zachary Benance. Drop back. Here's Henderson. Moves it forward. It goes past. And Borussia Mana. Dickey now. We'll move it back along the boards. Drop back for Henderson. Move forward. Benance. Now he'll send it across. Then Borussia Mana. Drop back for Henderson. Sends it through. The fans are loving this one here. The home opener for the Kempville 73s. Now here's Henderson, fires it through. And now he'll knock it down and holds it in at the line. Finally, it does come out. Henderson knocked down to the ice, but nifty work to keep the puck alive momentarily. Over the line, here comes Dickey, drops it back for Darienzo, moves it across Embers and Mana. Flips it high and up and over top of the net. All kinds of skills showing on that. 3 minutes left to go here. In the second period, a minute 34 left on the major. Assessed to Ryan English. Gone for the rest of the night. Kempville has possession off this faceoff now. And Hennessy trying to send it in from the line of the block. Keeps it inside the zone now. As it's knocked down. Nepean will clear it down the ice now. Turpin picks it up. He'll move it forward. The board's on the near side. Here's Arsenal. Turns. Soft pass forward up to Barricade and over the line. A minute 5 left to go on the power play. 2:30 to go here in the second. Comes back, but it's held in. Here's Bonin and lets it go. Bonin will chase after it over on that far side. Keeps it alive inside the zone. A pass is redirected in behind the Raiders' net. 45 seconds remaining on the major. As it'll be knocked down and held in by Bonin. Now it's picked up in stance. We'll send it forward. Puck comes just over the line along that near wall inside the 73 zone, rather. 28 seconds left to go. On the major power play, Barricade will wrestle the puck free in the near corner, stomps up. 20 seconds left on the major. As it's moved along the boards, chasing after it, thinking about chasing after it, is Nolan Time. He'll catch up to it now, but picked up and sent down the ice. Only 8 seconds left on the major. And the 73s will bring it up over center ice. And it's moved across as Streska nearly got his second goal as a 73. Comes back at it finally. We're back to 5-on-5. Even strength hockey. What a power play. The 73s made some pay, that is, the Nepean Raiders twice on that major power play. JZ Embro Shimana and Morgan Henderson both scoring. And now with a minute 20 left to go here in the second period, the 73s lead 6-1. Raiders puck inside there, so they'll move it forward, but it's picked off. As Darius Nichols sends it high and up and deep. Moves along the boards now into the near corner. As the Raiders would love to at least get another one before the end of this period. But the play is whistled down. As Darius Nichols, away from the play, is involved with Owen Kingen. And Kingen now. And he'll leave in a minute 2. He'll leave the ice. It's Ryan English, that 5-minute game misconduct was for interference after interfering with Jacob Turpin. We'll catch up on all the goals that have been scored in the second period during our second intermission.
officials converge at the officiating box, deciding exactly what they're going to call. Will result in a 73 power play. And you couldn't really ask for a much better home opener, at least so far, as 73s have had lots of chances to work on the power play. 3-for-6 on the man advantage so far. These two teams, the next time they'll play, will be on day one of the CCHL Showcase. That's being held in Nepean this season. And that will be on October the 3rd, the Saturday. Looking forward to being in Nepean for the Showcase. Sports Plus, one of the great arenas.

73's coaching staff goes over what they'd like to see on this latest power play. Kempville 73's head coach, Colin Frenzel, associate coach, Sean Donovan, and assistant coach, new this year, going to the bench, is Charlie Armstrong. Seven minutes up on the board in penalties. Moved across. Would have been called against the Nepean Raiders. We'll wait to see that all get put on the CCHL website before I try to make any sense of that, because I don't think I've ever seen 7 minutes in penalties up on the board before. It's brought forward now. Here's Henderson. Moves it across. So 32 seconds left to go here in the second period as it's moved across. Owen Kingen was assessed an instigator, 2 minute. He was assessed a fighting major, so 5. So 5 plus 2 is 7 if my math is correct. And then he also received a 10 minute game misconduct. So that's what results in the 7 minutes that are up on that board. Now 6:02 left to go with time ticking down on the second. Comes to the far point, held in by Morgan Henderson. Fires and Sherwin scores. And Henderson makes it a 7-1 lead for the 73s. With time ticking down here, we'll wait to see if there was enough time left on the score clock before that went in. But if it was, and if it does count, Henderson's got his second goal of the game.

0: officials have a discussion at the timekeeper's box to see if there was enough time left. 0.5 seconds back up on the board now. It appears that there was. As Henderson let a shot go from the far point, ended up beating the PN goaltender, Evan Grant. And after losing their home opener 6-1 to the Renfrew Wolves, the Nepean Raiders are now down 7-1 after 40 minutes here against Kempville. 40 minutes are in the books. We'll take a commercial break and come back. 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
0: It's an offensive explosion for the Kempville 73s here in their home opener against the Nepean Raiders. After 40 minutes, they lead Nepean 7-1. Taking a look back at what was a busy second period, a period that had 6 goals scored in it, 5 belonging to the 73s. Nepean momentarily made it a 1-goal game at the 6-minute mark. Hunter Nikwana, his first of the season. Assist coming from Tyler Smith and Lincoln Baker. That goal scored on the power play. But the rest of the way, it would be the Kempville 73s. 12-19, Cameron Keeley, his first goal in the CCHL. Then at 12-31, Riley Streska picking up his first goal as a 73. 13-49, Jay-Z Ember-Shimana getting his second goal of the game. That coming on the power play. That was a major that was assessed to Ryan English after he collided with Kempville 73's goaltender, Jacob Turpin. English gone for the rest of the night. At 15:51, Henderson would get another goal on that 5-minute power play. And then finally at 19:59, Henderson getting his second goal of the period, second of the game. And he now has 2 on the season. And the assist coming from Thomas Dickey, his third assist. Anthony D'Arienzo has 3 assists so far in this game. It's everybody really on the 73's contributing so far. Shots in that second period indicative after you getting 2 long power plays, 22 for Kempville, and Nepean only getting 4 in that second. After 40 minutes, the 73s have 39 shots on net, and the Nepean Raiders have 9 power plays. Kempville 4-for-6 on the man advantage so far, and Nepean 1-for-2. Kempville, though, will have 5 minutes and 56 seconds to work with on the power play to start off the second period. After Owen Kingen was assessed, 10-minute misconduct for removing the helmet, also assessed a fighting penalty And basically, just about assessed everything you can imagine in the book. So 73s will start the third period on the power play as well. Taking a look at the out-of-town scoreboard on this first Friday night of the regular season in the CCHL. Just over 6 minutes left in the second period. Navin up on Rockland 3-2. Elsewhere, after 40 minutes, Smiths Falls is leading Cornwall 4-1. Heading into the third period, the Ottawa Junior Senators are up on the Hawkesbury Hawks 4-0. And also after 40 minutes, the Carleton Place Canadiens and the Brockville Braves are tied at 2. We'll take a commercial break. When we come back, we'll have our Kempville 73's player spotlight and hear from Kempville 73's forward Thomas Dickey. 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
2: Our Kempville 73s Player Spotlight with forward Thomas Dickey. And Thomas, I know our focus is on this season being here, but I want to go back to the playoffs last year. You joined the team and came in. What was that like? And what was the experience of stepping into the playoffs?
3: Yeah, so played Junior B last year, and that was a lot of fun. But lost in Game 7, which was heartbreaking. But as soon as that ended, Terry was lucky. I was lucky enough to get a call from Terry and join Kempville in the playoff run, and it was a lot of fun. We had a great squad and a really, really good team. Fortunate to run in such a good Rockland team, but yeah, a lot of fun. A lot of fun playing with such great players who moved on. But yeah, looking forward to this year and look at how well we can do this year.
2: You start off with the team this season. One of the 20-year-olds, not too many of you guys, yeah. So you're one of the veterans on the team. What do you try to do in that role? Do you try to

0: do things that you're good at, right? That's pretty much it.
1: You had a tremendous preseason. You led the team in points, put up 7. And what went well for you in the preseason, and how do you keep that going into the regular season now?
0: I don't want to say it's all luck, but I definitely had a good preseason. It all changes now. It's regular season, so all the preseason stuff's gone. It's for real now, and hopefully, again, I can bring that production over to the regular season.
1: Perfect. All right, so we'll get to know you a little bit more off the ice. We'll do our player top 5. Number 1, your favorite movie?
0: Favorite movie? Shawshank Redemption.
1: All right. Yeah. Number 2, your favorite food?
0: I'd say pasta. Pasta for sure.
1: Number 3, your favorite vacation destination?
0: Definitely Florida. In specific, Orlando, around the Orlando area, I can golf. Yeah.
1: Number 4, your favorite holiday?
0: Sorry, say that again?
1: Your favorite holiday?
0: Oh, Christmas. For sure, yeah.
1: And your favorite memory playing hockey?
0: I have a couple of good ones, but I'd say winning AAA my first year and going to provincials and coming close to winning that. So I'd say that for sure.
1: Well, yeah. Thanks very much for this, and good luck this season.
0: Yeah, thanks, Casey. Appreciate it.
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1: Welcome back to it. 73's up 7-1 over the Nepean Raiders after 40 minutes here at the North Grenville Municipal Center. I want to take a moment. Over the summer, we lost a good one. Stephen Douglas McDougall. Those 73's fans would know that Gavin McDougall was the captain last season, a longtime member of the Kentville 73's. Steve was his dad, and one of the great pleasures that I get in this role is to not only get to know the players like I do and not only get the opportunity to be able to form relationships with them, but I also get the opportunity to be able to form relationships with the parents. And that's one of the great things, one of the parts that I love the most about it, because you really do become like a big family. Steve was one of the best ones. He was somebody who always had a huge smile on his face, always made time to say hello, always made time to make me feel good about the broadcasts and make me feel like I was an important person. Off the ice, Steve is a longtime member of the Ottawa Police Force. My oldest nephew is a member of the Ottawa Police Force, and my nephew now is working in the same beat that Steve had, and it was something that, you know, Steve and I talked about quite a bit. And you know, just a wonderful man. He just had recently retired not too long ago. He leaves behind, you know, a great wife and a great son and daughter. And I just wanted to take a moment and say, Steve, we miss you. We miss seeing you at the games. I miss seeing him at the dog. And miss, you know, we love you. And we'll catch up to you later. We'll take another commercial break and come back with the third period. 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
6: Players coming back out onto the ice. The third period about to get underway. 73's up 7-1 over the Nepean Raiders after 40 minutes. And 73's have 5 minutes and 56 seconds of the power play to work with to start off the third period. Two-game weekend open up for the Kemphill 73s in this regular season. They'll be back in action on Sunday afternoon when the Renfrew Wolves come to town. That's a 2 o'clock start. Players gather at center ice. Let's get this one started and see where this third period will take us. Benance wins the draw, and the puck trickles back inside at 73 zone. Morgan Henderson banks it off the boards on the near side at center ice. Now J.C. Ember-Shimana will travel forward. Ember-Shimana had 2 goals in this game so far. It's picked off, though, and the Raiders will send it all the way down the ice right in on net. Turpan leaves it there. 5 minutes, 36 seconds left to go on the power play, and Kempe will come forward now. Here's Morgan Henderson, 2 goals as well, and the game comes forward along the near side. Trying to cut to the front of the net. Dunbar got a piece of him, knocked back to the line, yelled in. Here's Vanance. Vanance will move it up the far side. As the 73s get set up now on this power play. Drop back to Vanance. Vanance fires it high and up and over top of the net. Hits the netting above the boards. Play whistled down. And we're going to face off coming up. Stay with us after the game for the Kemphill 73's post-game show. We'll take a look at the final summary. We'll hand out our 3 stars, and we'll tell you what's to come for your Kemphill 73's. Bonin comes in to take the draw now. Team will line up. Takes the draw against Lucas LeBlanc. Wins the faceoff. Now back to Hennessy. Hennessy sends it over. Moved up the boards on the near side, right in front of the net. Bonin got a touch on it, but it's redirected now into the near corner. Under 5 minutes left to go on that power play. As it's picked up, and the Raiders will send it down the ice. Turpan comes out. He'll leave it there for Conrad Caron, who holds on to the puck behind the net. My favorite piece of trivia. The only player to have played for both the Essex 73s and the Kemphill 73s as lookout. The puck gets redirected off into the Kemphill 73s bench. The coaching staff none the worse for wear. As associate coach Sean Donovan had to be quick on his feet to make sure that The puck didn't hit him. Long time NHL career for Sean Donovan. Former Ottawa Senator. As the puck is into the 73 zone. Moved forward now, turning and dropping it back into his own end. Here's Isaac Arsenault. And Kempfel will come forward now. As it's moved into the zone, Arsenault tried to drop it back for Caron, but it comes all the way back out. 4:16 to go on the power play. Moved across. Nearly 2 minutes gone here in the third period. As it's carried forward now. Tied up along the boards on the near side. Back to the point. Here's Case Hennessy. See him send a pass across the Caron off the boards on the far side. Right in front of the net. It's knocked down. And sent back down all the way into the 73 zone. Right on net. Turpin will come out. Long pass up to Bonin. Bonin moves it to Hennessy. Hennessy across, steered towards the front of the net, but redeflected off onto the half boards on the near side. As it'll be sent forward now. In over the line. Here comes Legault. Drops it. And passes back across. It's picked off. There's a nice defensive play made by Morgan Henderson. He can do it all. He's scoring goals here tonight. He's making nice defensive plays. Got a strong social media game. As the puck comes back, here's Jay-Z Amber Schmetta fires it right on that pass save made by Grant. Kempfel keeps the puck inside the Nepean zone. They cut to the front of the net. Does Zachary Vanance. But down on the ice, making the save and holding on is Grant now with 3:11. Left to go on the power play. 17:14 to go in the third. 73's dominating, up 7-1. Dickey wins the faceoff, but they rule that they'll have to do that again. Good crowd on hand here tonight for the home opener. Excited to see where the 73s will go this season. Let's drop back to the line. Here's Henderson, comes in, fires it right on net. Gloved and held on to by Grant. Another faceoff here inside the Kempfel zone. He will get waved out of his face-off circle. And Darienzo, who's playing that point again on the power play, comes in to take this one. As it comes forward, not out though, it's held in. And it's sent through the air, knocked down. Henderson winds up, he'll send it forward. And the 73 is carried inside the later zone, but just as quickly it's knocked down and sent back down the ice. Henderson will retreat. Comes in front of a net as that took a weird bounce off the boards. Cameron White was there, but Henderson was able to get a hold of it. And now Henderson in over the line, steps forward. Tied up in the far corner, comes forward along the boards. And now the Raiders shorthanded will come forward. And over the line looking to set up a play is Tyler Smith. He will move it to Adam Walker. Kempfel gets it back now. And they'll travel forward. 2:10 remaining on the power play. And he's coming forward. Here's Dickey in behind the net. Dickey, who had 92 points last season in the EOJHL for Ottawa West. Also has experience in the CCHL, playing with Carleton Place at one time, one of the teams he's been on. Moved back to the line, a minute 45 remaining on the power play. Moved over to Vanance. Also a big Orlando, Florida fan is Thomas Dickey. As Vanance now comes forward, he'll send that pass forward. Now Dickey turns, tried to move it across to Darienzo. He's tripped up, no call. Back to the far point, it's held in as the 73s just keep the pressure up. A shot from the point goes wide. Now Dickey in the far corner gives it to Ember Shimana in behind the net. Ember Shimana banks it off the boards back to Conrad Caron. Caron will hand it off for Darienzo. And a stick save made by Grant. A minute 7 left on the power play for the 73s. As Ember Shimana comes forward, turns, gives it to Conrad Caron. He'll send that across. Here come the 73s again towards the net, but it's knocked down. And Simonson will clear it, but not out. As it's over on that far side now on the second attempt, the Raiders are able to send that down the ice. Just over 5 minutes gone here in the third period. 44 seconds now left on the power play. Case Hennessy has the puck behind the net. Sends it forward now. Moved across to Bonin. Bonin backhands it. And now in over the line comes Morgan Henderson. Hennessy comes over to try to help him out. Puck ends up coming out, but Bonin gets it back. He tried to weave his way through four different Raiders players, and now they get mixed up. Do the Raiders try to play the puck out? Finally, they will, but it's sent up and hits the boards. Will be another penalty assessed here to the Raiders is number 13. Lincoln Baker heads off. Again, he was making the play, trying to send the puck forward, but ends up sending it over the board. And the Raiders now will be down two players for 16 seconds. And then another 5-on-4 power play for the 73s. And they wind up having more power play time, even up here, than even strength time in this game. Keelan carries it in behind the net. Scored his first goal in the CCHL earlier in this one. Hennessy sends that across. He'll get it back now. This Hennessy winds up. Fires it. Now the first penalty over. It's a 5-on-4 power play. Knocked down right in front of the net. Cleared to the line, but not out. Here's Case Hennessy. Drops it back for Karras. Sends it across. Unable to settle it down was Keeley, and the Raiders will pick it up and send it down the ice. A minute 23 remaining on the power play for the 73s, up 7-1 with 13 minutes and 36 seconds remaining here in the third period. In over the line come Kempthill. As it's sent forward along the boards, now up the near side, Case Hennessy on the half boards turn. Darius Nichols in behind the net, makes his way past Pettipaw. Nichols knocked down, it's picked up to the line, held in. Here's Hennessy. See Hennessy back over to Caron. Caron moves it forward. Keeling will drop it back to Caron. Over to Hennessy. Hennessy winds up a heavy shot right on. And Dale making the save and holding on is Evan Grant. 49 seconds left to go on the power, the latest power play, should say, for the 73s. 4-for-8 are Kempthill on the power play so far in this one. In time, continue to take the draw. It's tied up. And now it'll be picked up by Walker. He's trying to clear it forward. Now it will be sent to center ice. A fluttering puck knockdown. He's retreating into his own zone. Here's Emmett O'Neill. He'll stop behind the net. And now sends that puck forward. Moved across. Here's Henderson. And over the blue line. Comes forward. Puck knocked off his stick before he could get into a prime scoring area. Back into the Kempthill zone. It's Keeley. Puck on his stick. Moves it across. And now the 73s move forward. And over the line. Comes Barricott. Fires it on that rebound. And Grant able to knock it down with the blocker and hold on. And Grant's been busy in net here tonight so far. Shots in the third period. 6-1 for the 73. So far, not even halfway through this third period, Kempthill's directed 45 shots on net, and the Raiders have directed 10. It's been a tough two games for Evan Grant. After the PN fell 6-1 in their home opener against Renfrew, they're now down 7-1 against the 73s. Barricott chases after it, following up behind the play is Riley Streska, but the Raiders get a chance to bring it forward. We're back to 5-on-5, which is a rarity in this game so far here tonight. 12:06 remaining in the third period. Puck is knocked down by Dunbar at center ice. Can't move it too far. Stance tries to help him out. Make that number 18 for the Raiders, Tyler Smith. Backhand pass forward at the line. Doherty fired it right on. Blocker save made by Grant. Aiden Doherty from Greenwich, Connecticut. As the puck is sent all the way down the ice, in on net. Turpan will drop it. And moves up over the line. Here's Kemp, weaves his way forward. He's bothered the entire time. Couldn't get away to get a shot off. As the 73s will put it back into the Raiders' zone. High up, it's knocked down. Over on the far side is Isaac Arsenal. And it'll be sent down, all the way back down to the Kempville zone. Turpan leaves it there as Case Hennessy comes back. Hennessy, we mentioned, played 3 preseason games for the Gatineau Olympic. Also got into games with Gatineau last season of the Quebec Maritime Junior Hockey League. Here's the Raiders. Perhaps a chance here. Gets redirected in behind the net as we're approaching the halfway mark of the third period. Picked up by the 73s and they'll come forward now up over center ice. It's Bonin, but play is whistled down. Mentioned earlier that Aiden Doherty is from Greenwich, Connecticut. And for wrestling fans, you know that the World Wrestling Entertainment has their headquarters in that area. I am self-admittedly a wrestling fan. Was talking to Aiden about, as there's a shot for the point, gets redirected, about being from Greenwich. Says he grew up just blocks away from the WWE headquarters. And I told him that I'm going to have to mention that several times on the broadcast during this season. As the puck is carried now into the Kempville zone. Here's Henderson, who's from Thunder Bay. As it's tied up. And now it's sent out, but whiffing on the shot as he tried to get into fire with Stantz. Under 10 to go here in the third period. 73's up 7-1 over the Nepean Raiders in their home opener. Kempville, after a season that saw them tie a team record as Nepean carries it in. Knocked off the stick of Brody Schultz. Tie their records for most points in a season. Tie their records for most wins. Make it to the second round of the CCHL playoffs for the second time in team history. This is a long shot in on Grant. He'll make the save and hold on. Speaking with Kempville 73's head coach Sean Fensel before this one here tonight, he doesn't want to be reminded of last season. That's in the past. Forget about that. It's a new season. Doesn't matter. New faces, new players, returning vets now on this team, and they're going to make their own history. Puck is held in by Adamson. In behind the net now. It's knocked down. As the Raiders will come forward. They'll send it just outside the zone, but it's picked up and played right back in. Now Nepean finally get a chance to bring it forward. This is a shot right on. Turpan makes the point-blank save off Hunter Nicuana, who has the lone goal for the Raiders in this game. Doherty carries it in behind the net, turns, moves it up the boards on the near side. It's picked up by the 73s, and they'll skate away. And they bring the puck offside into the Nepean zone as Barricat had it on his stick. Barricat, a draft pick of Brampton in the OHL last season with the Hill Academy, had 59 points in 60 games. One of the young players that the 73s are excited to have brought in for the season, Terry Nichols. You can hear his excitement when he talks about him. Moved across. Here's Dunbar now. Sends it forward. And over the line, Conrad Parent will bank it off the boards. Comes to center ice and slapping it back down into the 73 zone is Pettipaw. Calgary, Alberta native. Comes all the way back down into the Raiders zone. That'll be whistled down. 8:30 remaining here in the third period. And the 73s up by 6. They lead 7-1. Two new goalies for the 73s. It's off the draw. It's a shot that's fired from a far point off the stick of Lincoln Baker. who had the lone goal in the home opener for the Raiders. Center ice, it's not down, but as we were saying, two new goaltenders for the 73s this season. Jacob Turpin, who's in net tonight, 16-year-old. And then the other goaltender who's in net, Cesare Delacentina. He's an 18-year-old. He's from Montreal. Played last season with Rothstay Netherwood. Comes to the front of the Nepean net. That'll be picked up and carried forward. Cesare Lucas Delacentina. Had a chance to talk to him before the game, and I said, do you go by Cesar Lucas, or how do you, what do you like to go by? He says, no, Lucas is my middle name, rather. So it does appear on Elite Prospects and several other websites, but actually likes to be called Cesare Delacentina. I'll get that right. Cesare Delacentina. 6'3", so you'll notice somebody's in that. Puck comes inside. Then a PN zone. It's knocked down. Played forward. 6'3", still not as tall as former Kempville goaltender Trenton Bennett. He's 6'8" on skates. Is with the Flint Firebirds this season after a trade, and recently was with the New Jersey Devils in their prospects camp. Comes to the line. Other 73s in action tonight in the OHL include Will Mullins for Niagara, Nicholas Boise for Oshawa. As it's brought forward, now here's pass. And Walker hands it off, trickles deep into the 73 zone. In the near corner, it's tied up. Terry Nichols said when I'm speaking to him earlier this week, as it's sent in front of the Kempville net, comes back to the point, Dunbar holds it in, that when training camp began for the 73s, they had 15 players who were in camps with hockey teams that would be considered to be in higher leagues than the CCHL. A product of what the 73s are doing here. You can hear the excitement, too, from Sean Fensel, Terry Nichols. Things are looking good, and they're happy. They had a season-opening event just over a week ago at the Kempville Brewing, one of the great partners of the team. Lots of fans came out for it. A really good showing, strong showing. Players signed autographs. It was a great evening. But those are the kind of community events that the 73s want to be a part of. Knockdown center ice here, and it comes back the other way. There's Baker in over the line. Now with 6 minutes remaining here in the third period. Raiders have possession inside their own zone. Right in front of the net. Dangerous looking opportunity. As Schultz is able to steer it away. Comes to the line. Doherty sends it through. Gloved down and then handed off by Grant. As the Raiders would just like to get out of here. And kill the rest of the time off. Here's a chance. A chance and a rebound is coming in and getting the initial opportunity. It was Cole Rowett. Puck ends up on the stick of Jay-Z Ambrosiumana. He'll shovel that through the air. It's knocked down high up in the zone. Now up over the line comes Lincoln Baker. In behind the net. Inside the 73 zone. 15 seconds away from the 5-minute mark. As the Raiders will move it forward. Comes all the way down. That's an icing call inside the 73 zone. As I mentioned too, these two teams, the next time that they'll square off will be at the CCHL Showcase in Nepean. Day one, which will be October 3rd. All the teams in the CCHL will be squaring off in two games that weekend. Always a great time, always great to visit the different arenas and, you know, see all the different fans. They'll get an opportunity to see all the different teams in one place. Knocked down high up. Now the Raiders will get a chance to move it forward. Under five to go here in the third period. Kempville leading 7-1. Somorty banks it off the boards on the near side. Kempville nil. We'll move it up to center ice. It's tipped into the Raiders zone. Comes in on net. Grant. We'll just quickly hand it off. It's turned over, though. Here's a chance. And Bonin had a backhand opportunity. Knocked down high up by Kemp. He plays both defense and forward. Playing forward here for the 73s. I think that's where Kempville's 73s head coach Sean Fensel mentioned he'd like to keep him, at least to start off the season for the time being. Plays Whistledale at center ice. As a too many men on the ice penalty will be assessed against the 73s. Headed off to the penalty box. Number 11, Julian Kemp, 4:09 remaining here in the third period. Nepean will get an opportunity on the power play. The Raiders, who are 1-for-2 with the man advantage, their lone goal in this one coming on the power play. Off the jaw, the puck is picked up and sent all the way down. Streska fires that across. Nolan Time comes in. He'll stop up in the far corner. It's knocked down, and the Raiders will move up the ice. 3:50 remaining here in the third period. Coming in and falling and crashing into the boards is Jack Melandra. He's down. 73s are able to clear the puck down the ice. Melandra back up on his skates. As the Raiders will come back up the ice. Melandra looks worse for wear after that. Comes around the boards, picked up by Morgan Henderson. Gives Dale inside the Raiders' end. 3:14 to go here. Raiders will get a chance to bring it forward. Here's Petipa. Turned over, though. As Isaac Arsenault has it as Sean. Released from Arsenault right on that, and the save is made by Grant. And the Raiders will come back up the ice. Here's Walker in over the line. He steps. 41 seconds remaining on the power play. Drop back to the line. Sent through. Tipped in front of the net. And they score. A power play goal for the Nepean Raiders. He's in front of the net and getting the opportunity. Ryan Kingan. And it's a 7-2 lead now for Kempville. With 2:46 remaining in the third period. So the Raiders can point, if they want any bright spots coming out of this, to their power play, which is seen them score 2 goals. 2-for-3 on the man advantage. Left to go now here. It's carried in over the line. Redirected. Ends up leaving the ice. And Kempville, who will be back in action on Sunday against the Renfrew Wolves. And the Nepean will be home to Hawkesbury on Sunday. Dunbar hands it off. Stance sends it through. Pants they've made by Turpin. Kempville now will move up the ice, but trying to chase after this Barricade. It will be an icing call. Barricade says, hey, I could have caught up to that, but linesman says, no, I don't think so, and linesman always wins in that argument.

Bearcat now off the jaw, sends it forward, but flutters up and touches the netting above the boards, and that will bring a stoppage in play. So we'll get another face-off here inside the Kempville zone with 2:04 left to go. Backhand pass. The ball to the stick of Peely. Peehan has control. A long pass goes by everybody. Doherty. And over the line, travels forward along the far side, comes to the far side of the net, sticking his glove down and getting possession and holding on is Grant. A penalty coming out of this with a minute 29 left to go. Be a Kempville penalty, so the Raiders will go back to the power play. Two goals so far on the power play.

0: bonnet off of Slatin. Picked up and cleared down the ice by the 73s. Stance goes back to pick it up. Moves it across. And Kipto now coming forward. Here's Doherty. Backhand chance on. And save is made. And the Raiders now come forward. Here's Stance. Up over the line at center ice. Moves it forward. And pass across. Under a minute remaining here in the game. LeBlanc will drop that back for Stance to pass across. And a nice glove save made by Turpin. And he's getting the opportunity from the far side of the boards was Walker. Put it on net, gloved and held on to by Turpin. Just moments away from his first win in the CCHL. Draw comes on the far side of the 73 zone. As it's held on to and moved up the boards on the near side. 38 seconds left to go. Drop back to pass across. Now to the point to Petipaw. Petipaw backhands it across. Let's move forward to Smith. 28 seconds left to go here. Cut in front of the net, a couple whacks at it. And it's picked up and it's sent forward now. Back at the line, settling it down and moving it forward is Baker. And now Smith will move it back across. Here's a shot, that goes wide of the net. Comes in behind, picked up. Got out though, held in at the far point, a pass across. 73s will get to it and they'll pick it up and they'll send it down the ice. And the Kempville 73s win their home opener to open up the regular season 7-2 over the Nepean Raiders. We'll take a commercial break and come back with the Kempville 73s postgame show. 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
0: Kempville 73's open up the regular season with a 7-2 victory over the Nepean Raiders here tonight in their home opener. And we'll take a look back at the third period. Only one goal scored in that third came off the stick of Ryan Kingan on the power play. The assists coming from Reed Petipa and Lincoln Baker. Shots in the game 51 on net for the Kempville 73s and 19 on net for Nepean. Power plays finished up 4 for 9 for the 73s and 2 for 3 for the Nepean Raiders. Now to our three stars, and there's so many different 73s players you could mention on a night like tonight where it was such an offensive explosion, but decided to go with star number 3, Thomas Dickey. He opened the scoring, got the first goal of the season for the 73s back in the first period, then got an assist on J.C. Ember-Shimana's goal that came later on in that period, and so finishes up with 3 points, a goal and two assists, and for that, Thomas Dickey earned star number 3. Star number 2, Morgan Henderson, comes out and gets 2 goals in this one, and made a number of nice defensive plays as well, strong play throughout. And for that, Morgan Henderson, star number 2, and star number 1, a 4-point effort for J.Z. Ember-Shimana, who comes away with 2 goals and 2 assists. So our 3 stars again, star number 3, Thomas Dickey, star number 2, Morgan Henderson, and star number 1, J.Z. Ember-Shimana. Kempville's back in action, and our next broadcast will be on Sunday afternoon when the Renfrew Wolves are in town. That'll be a 2 o'clock start here at the North Grenville Municipal Center. And we're excited to bring you that one. Want to say a big thank you to our producer back at the station. He stepped in and made this broadcast happen tonight. If it was not for him, we wouldn't have been able to do it. But a big thank you to Peter Tunson. Kempville 73s take their opener by a score of 7-2. You've been listening to Kempville 73s hockey across the Kempville 73s radio network. 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
1: weather. Clear skies tonight, the low 5. For the weekend, tomorrow, sunny, the high 18. Sunday, a mix of sun and clouds with a slight chance of showers, the high 19. And on Monday, cloudy, the high 16.
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1: Moose weather.
9: Clear skies tonight, the low 5 for the weekend. Tomorrow, sunny, the high 18. Sunday, a mix of sun and clouds with a slight chance of showers, the high 19. And on Monday, cloudy, the high 16.

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5: Weather. Clear skies tonight, the low 5 for the weekend. Tomorrow, sunny, the high 18. Sunday, a mix of sun and clouds with a slight chance of showers, the high 19. And on Monday, cloudy, the high 16.
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0: Moose weather.
4: Clear skies tonight, the low 5. For the weekend, tomorrow, sunny, the high 18. Sunday, a mix of sun and clouds with a slight chance of showers, the high 19. And on Monday, cloudy, the high 16.

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4: Sunny skies today for your Saturday, the high 18. For tonight, cloudy periods, the low 6. Tomorrow, a mix of sun and clouds with a slight chance of showers, the high 19. And on Monday, cloudy, the high 16.
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0: weather.
1: Sunny skies today for your Saturday, the high 18. For tonight, cloudy periods, the low 6. Tomorrow, a mix of sun and clouds with a slight chance of showers, the high 19. And on Monday, cloudy, the high 16.
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0: Moose weather.
2: Sunny skies today for your Saturday, the high 18. For tonight, cloudy periods, the low 6. Tomorrow, a mix of sun and clouds with a slight chance of showers, the high 19. And on Monday, cloudy, the high 16.
0: In a word, fun. 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
5: Sunny skies today for your Saturday, the high 18. For tonight, cloudy periods, the low 6. Tomorrow, a mix of sun and clouds with a slight chance of showers, the high 19. And on Monday, cloudy, the high 16.
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1: Moose weather.
2: Sunny skies today for your Saturday, the high 18. For tonight, cloudy periods, the low 6. Tomorrow, a mix of sun and clouds with a slight chance of showers, the high 19. And on Monday, cloudy, the high 16.
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2: Weather. Sunny skies today for your Saturday, the high 18. For tonight, cloudy periods, the low 6. Tomorrow, a mix of sun and clouds with a slight chance of showers, the high 19. And on Monday, cloudy, the high 16.
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0: Sunny skies today for your Saturday, the high 18. For tonight, cloudy periods, the low 6. Tomorrow, a mix of sun and clouds with a slight chance of showers, the high 19. And on Monday, cloudy, the high 16.
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2: Sunny skies today for your Saturday, the high 18. For tonight, cloudy periods, the low 6. Tomorrow, a mix of sun and clouds with a slight chance of showers, the high 19. And on Monday, cloudy, the high 16.
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4: Weather. Sunny skies today for your Saturday, the high 18. For tonight, cloudy periods, the low 6. Tomorrow, a mix of sun and clouds with a slight chance of showers, the high 19. And on Monday, cloudy, the high 16.
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0: sunny skies today for your Saturday, the high 18. For tonight, cloudy periods, the low 6. Tomorrow, a mix of sun and clouds with a slight chance of showers, the high 19. And on Monday, cloudy, the high 16.
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3: Moose weather.
4: Sunny skies today for your Saturday, the high 18. For tonight, cloudy periods, the low 6. Tomorrow, a mix of sun and clouds with a slight chance of showers, the high 19. And on Monday, cloudy, the high 16.
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0: weather.
1: Sunny skies today for your Saturday, the high 18. For tonight, cloudy periods, the low 6. Tomorrow, a mix of sun and clouds with a slight chance of showers, the high 19. And on Monday, cloudy, the high 16.
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3: Moose weather.
4: It'll be a sunny day today, getting up to 17. Clear tonight. Increasing clouds after midnight, though, down to 6. Sunday, sun and clouds, slight chance of showers with a high of 19.

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10: It'll be a sunny day today, getting up to 17. Clear tonight, increasing clouds after midnight, though, down to 6. Sunday, sun and clouds, slight chance of showers with a high of 19.

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1: Good morning, I'm John Crawford. Expect a busy parliamentary session when the House returns to work on Monday. On Friday, Prime Minister Mark Carney described a new, powerful, confident, and united Canada in a speech to his caucus. Carney said there are plans for what he called the most consequential legislation in decades, including cutting approval times for large projects, as in one project, one review, 1 year. At the same time, CTV says that multiple industry and labor sources have been told to prepare for significant labor legislation as early as next week, the move to come after a review of the Canada Labor Code, which began in April. We're all in on Ontario, the name of a new province-wide LCBO campaign, one aimed at boosting Ontario-made wine, beer, cider, and spirits, coming, of course, in the middle of a trade war with the U.S. The campaign, to run through mid-October, puts more than 4,600 Ontario-made beverages front and center in stores and online. And suddenly, the U.S. does not need to take over Greenland for security reasons. The U.S. and Denmark announcing an agreement on Greenland security, one that President Donald Trump says would grant his country permanent control over security and what he calls all other needs. Denmark's prime minister says the deal would strengthen security in the Arctic and the North Atlantic area. The agreement, months after Trump, of course, threatened to take Greenland. Contract talks unease. The Elementary Teachers Federation of Ontario, the second education union now to announce a strike vote. This after the same news from the English Catholic Teachers Association on Monday. ETFO planning a strike vote between November 9th and 18th. An 81-year-old man is facing a murder charge more than 2 years after his son was last seen. Police began investigating in January of last year after a family member said they were not able to reach a 58-year-old man from Norland, Ontario. Now, an 81-year-old Peterborough man, the missing man's father, is facing charges of second-degree murder and indignity to a dead body. Have to say, gas going for $1.86.9 a liter looks, well, not as bad. Certainly better than the national average of $1.94 on Thursday, prices then tumbling several cents on Friday. We can thank the changeover from summer blend to winter blend gas for the drop. Gas also expected to be down a few more cents this weekend. In sports, another playoff chase setback for the Blue Jays. The Rangers dumped Toronto 7-1 last night. Texas, a game back of the White Sox for the third and final AL wildcard. Jays 2 games out. In the CFL, the Alouettes beat the Tiger Cats 37-25. Owls improving to 7-0 versus Eastern rivals. And in the WNBA, the Fever hit the tempo 103-85.
0: Moose weather.
1: It'll be a sunny day today, getting up to 17. Clear tonight. Increasing clouds after midnight, though, down to 6. Sunday, sun and clouds, slight chance of showers with a high of 19.

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4: Moose weather.
5: It'll be a sunny day today, getting up to 17. Clear tonight. Increasing clouds after midnight, though, down to 6. Sunday, sun and clouds, slight chance of showers with a high of 19.
4: Moose

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10: It'll be a sunny day today, getting up to 17. Clear tonight. Increasing clouds after midnight, though, down to 6. Sunday, sun and clouds, slight chance of showers with a high of 19.
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4: Moose weather.
5: It'll be a sunny day today, getting up to 17. Clear tonight. Increasing clouds after midnight, though, down to 6. Sunday, sun and clouds, slight chance of showers with a high of 19.
4: And now, another hour of the biggest music.

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6: Moose weather.
7: It'll be a sunny day today, getting up to 17. Clear tonight, increasing clouds after midnight, though, down to 6. Sunday, sun and clouds, slight chance of showers with a high of 19.
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5: It'll be a sunny day today, getting up to 17. Clear tonight. Increasing clouds after midnight, though, down to 6. Sunday, sun and clouds, slight chance of showers, with a high of 19.
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0: Good Saturday morning. It's Peter T. and Moose FM. We are on location today at Retail Auctions Liquidation in Winchester. And this is the place to come if you're looking to save yourself some money on all the upcoming holidays. Of course, we've got Halloween. We've got Thanksgiving. We've also got, dare I say it, the dreaded word Christmas. That is all in the near future. And if you're looking to save as much money as you can, this is definitely a spot to do it. They've got lots of great Halloween decorations and decor to get you all set up for that. They've also got your Thanksgiving decor, and of course you're going to need places for people to seat. 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They've got those on for 50% off. Or maybe you're thinking of getting ready for next summer or this winter. They've got fans and heaters on sale this week for 50% off as well. 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And of course, if you're looking to get a jump start on your Christmas shopping, they've got you covered there as well. 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
1: 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Good Saturday morning. 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
4: Moose weather.
5: It'll be a sunny day today, getting up to 17. Clear tonight. Increasing clouds after midnight, though, down to 6. Sunday, sun and clouds, slight chance of showers, with a high of 19.

0: 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Of course, 30 to 50% off just about everything inside and outside the store. 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If you're looking for something to cook the meals with, they've got all kinds of dishes and plates, and as well they've got the warming trays, so that's always helpful, especially if you're planning a big meal. 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Of course we've got Thanksgiving coming up, they've got some stuff for that. 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I guarantee you're going to find something that you didn't know you needed until you saw it. 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
4: Moose weather.
5: It'll be a sunny day today, getting up to 17. Clear tonight. Increasing clouds after midnight, though, down to 6. Sunday, sun and clouds, slight chance of showers with a high of 19.
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0: 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We are here live on location at Rito Auctions Liquidation, and this is the place to come if you're looking to save yourself some money on the upcoming holidays. Of course, lots of great Thanksgiving items, Halloween decor, as well as costumes. Christmas trees are on 50% off, as well as holiday decor is also 50% off. But it's also a great place to stock up on summer as well, because you've got patio furniture still in stock. They've also got barbecues. They've got your things for the pool. Heck, they even have the pool if you're looking for that, as well as the floaties and all the toys and all the games that go along with your summer fun. 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And if you are starting to think ahead to the winter, I even seen a snowblower. 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You can check that out. They've got lots of great deals here at Rito Auctions Liquidation. Come and see them for yourself. We are in Winchester. It's Peter T. and Moose FM on location.
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1: Good Saturday morning. It's Peter T and Moose FM on location today. You're going to find us in Winchester at Rio Auctions Liquidation. And this is a place to come if you were looking to save yourself some money. 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Just quick rundown of some of the things they've got. They've got boot dryers on 50% off this week. 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They've also got e-scooters, fans and heaters, fart ninjas, if you've got a kid who's a big fan of those, golf gloves, and of course, we're heading into that time of year. Of course, the 73s opened their season last night with a big 7-2 victory, and if you've got a youngster that's into hockey, they've got hockey sticks as well as hockey tape on for 50% off this weekend, as well as a host of holiday items on 50% off, including Christmas trees and all holiday decor. So come by and check things out. You'll be surprised what you find at Rio Auctions Liquidation. 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
4: Weather. It'll be a sunny day today, getting up to 17. Clear tonight. Increasing clouds after midnight, though, down to 6. Sunday, sun and clouds, slight chance of showers with a high of 19.
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1: Peter, TM Moose FM on location today. 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
3: Moose weather.
4: It'll be a sunny day today, getting up to 17. Clear tonight. Increasing clouds after midnight, though, down to 6. Sunday, sun and clouds, slight chance of showers, with a high of 19.
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1: 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And of course, the 73s kicked off their season last night with a big 7-2 victory over Nepean. And if you've got a young hockey player in the household, this is a great spot to come and get hockey sticks. They are on 50% off. They've also got hockey tape on 50% off, hockey gloves on, as well as the drying racks for the equipment as well. So if you've got a young hockey player in the family, this is a great spot to come and save some money, because you know they're going to go through way more sticks than you care to admit. So why not save some money on them? They're great CCM sticks as well. So you know it's a great brand. It's Peter T. and Moose FM. 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
5: Moose weather.
6: It'll be a sunny day today, getting up to 17. Clear tonight. Increasing clouds after midnight, though, down to 6. Sunday, sun and clouds, slight chance of showers, with a high of 19. The Moose.

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4: Weather. It'll be a sunny day today, getting up to 17. Clear tonight. Increasing clouds after midnight, though, down to 6. Sunday, sun and clouds, slight chance of showers with a high of 19.
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0: It's turned into a beautiful Saturday afternoon here in Winchester. 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Peter T. and Moose FM on location today. And this is the spot to come if you were looking to try and stretch your dollar as far as you can as we head through this holiday season. Of course, we just got through the spending frenzy, which is back to school. And now we're heading into holiday season. You're thinking Thanksgiving meals. You're thinking Halloween decorations as well as costumes. And of course, Christmas not too far away either. So as much money as you can put in your own pocket is going to be better, and you're going to do that if you shop here at Rito Auctions Liquidation in Winchester. 30% to 50% off almost everything in the store, and of course that holiday decor, be it Halloween or Christmas, 50% off this weekend. 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

0: Hope you're having a great Saturday afternoon. It's Peter T. and Moose FM on location today at Riedel Auctions Liquidation in Winchester. And this is the spot to come if you're thinking about the holidays. And now, earlier this week, I mentioned it that you may not be thinking about doing your Christmas shopping yet, but you are thinking about that Christmas budget and those holiday budgets. 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So if you want to stock up on your holiday preparations, this is the spot to do it. 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
5: Moose Weather.
6: It'll be a sunny day today, getting up to 17, clear tonight, increasing clouds after midnight, though, down to 6. Sunday, sun and clouds, slight chance of showers, with a high of 19.
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3: Moose weather.
4: It'll be a sunny day today, getting up to 17. Clear tonight. Increasing clouds after midnight, though, down to 6. Sunday, sun and clouds, slight chance of showers, with a high of 19.

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5: It'll be a sunny day today, getting up to 17. Clear tonight. Increasing clouds after midnight, though, down to 6. Sunday, sun and clouds, slight chance of showers, with a high of 19.

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0: Moose weather.
6: It'll be a sunny day today, getting up to 17. Clear tonight. Increasing clouds after midnight, though, down to 6. Sunday, sun and clouds, slight chance of showers with a high of 19.
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2: Moose weather.
3: It'll be a sunny day today, getting up to 17. Clear tonight. Increasing clouds after midnight, though, down to 6. Sunday, sun and clouds, slight chance of showers with a high of 19.
2: 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The Moose.

Monday night at the Pacific Palisades. But you can all in if you want to answer a couple of questions. Mainly, what is the topic?

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Hardware, children's wear, ladies' lingerie. Oh, good morning, Mr. Tyler. Going down.

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5: Moose weather.
6: It'll be a sunny day today, getting up to 17. Clear tonight. Increasing clouds after midnight, though, down to 6. Sunday, sun and clouds, slight chance of showers with a high of 19.

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2: News weather.
3: It'll be a sunny day today, getting up to 17. Clear tonight. Increasing clouds after midnight, though, down to 6. Sunday, sun and clouds, slight chance of showers, with a high of 19.

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4: Clear tonight, becoming partly cloudy after midnight, down to 4. Clouds on Sunday, early afternoon clearing though, getting up to 18. Cloudy and 16 on Monday. Here we go.

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2: Not a single moose was used in the making of this commercial.
4: Moose weather.
5: Clear tonight, becoming partly cloudy after midnight, down to 4. Clouds on Sunday, early afternoon clearing though, getting up to 18. Cloudy and 16 on Monday.
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6: Moose weather.
7: Clear tonight, becoming partly cloudy after midnight, down to 4. Clouds on Sunday, early afternoon clearing though, getting up to 18. Cloudy and 16 on Monday.
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0: Moose weather.
6: Clear tonight, becoming partly cloudy after midnight, down to 4. Clouds on Sunday, early afternoon clearing though, getting up to 18. Cloudy and 16 on Monday.

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5: 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Moose weather.
6: Clear tonight, becoming partly cloudy after midnight, down to 4. Clouds on Sunday, early afternoon clearing though, getting up to 18. Cloudy and 16 on Monday.
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4: Clear tonight, becoming partly cloudy after midnight, down to 4. Clouds on Sunday, early afternoon clearing though, getting up to 18. Cloudy and 16 on Monday.
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0: 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Minus the drunk and the bad singing. Check this out.
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7: Clear tonight, becoming partly cloudy after midnight, down to 4. Clouds on Sunday, early afternoon clearing though, getting up to 18. Cloudy and 16 on Monday.
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6: Moose weather.
7: Clear tonight, becoming partly cloudy after midnight, down to 4. Clouds on Sunday, early afternoon clearing, though, getting up to 18. Cloudy and 16 on Monday.
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